0: 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Same thing.
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Engine Bravo, respond to a gas leak. 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Time 066, which, Huntway, Unit 104. Air lap accurate, 1855.

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Engine 2, Medic 17, come on to the sick party. Keep them down to Building 1, 10231 West Avenue, Unit 1, PS Murray. If you were to take it.

0: 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And when I beat, I'll get a chance to read the notes. 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
1: Right.
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1: Copy, Medic 1, show you on the call, 126. Welcome, son of a fall, flashes, living, 9 throws, 3, unit.

That's a blow on holiday 42 South Pass, you never heard me. Blow on

The one from Katie Medic, Katie Medic 2. Emergency. District 1, active 2, Sam 1. District 2, Turkey 2, Turkey 4. I'm passenger for prayer. Weather's now new at 2:50. We're on 2:50.

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It's from an abandoned building with smoke coming out. 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Possibly due to homeless.

0: Skyline, I'm on scene, possible structure fire. 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
1: Concrete, that's open. Just open now, there's 11 set.
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0: Anyone is on scene, a very small concrete structure. Smoke coming from the front, nose of the flames, you were investigating. Boy, you see one.
2: Engine one on scene, a small concrete structure, smoke coming from the nose of the flames. We'll be investigating stage level one, all coming units, 9-11.

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0: 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Slip, clear that, path 2, 1057.
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0: 2-6. 2-6 quarters, 2-15.

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Understood. I'm going to go in on an animal 8000 Colfax Avenue, Lake Navigation Center. This is Altitude 214.

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Squad 1, Manitoba, on an abdominal pain, Grandville Assisted Living Center, 135 is Unit 231, respond on Unit 2, 11:35.

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1: Yes, sir.
0: You just spoke to the call. If you just better advise, they'll go out here shortly and fix it. They're having to finish something off the station.
1: Yes, I'll be able to turn it back. Would you like to harness a minute to them?
0: That's the Delta when they're going.
1: 11:37.

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Tower 2 and quarters. 12-01.

opinion that an infant with a post-infusion on a seizure on the East Coast, West Colfax Avenue, number 259, which I've had people for.

Engine 3 on a fall, 227 South Hill Street, brake. Engine 7 on a fall, 33 South Eaton Street, residence of Eaton. Never distinguished, 527.

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0: Thank you, 12 Prof. Back one, dispatch.
1: Go ahead.
0: Can you grab over to turn 2, please?

0: 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Assigned to 88 someone else. Over in touch.
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1: 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Oh, of course. Opening quarters, 12:50 a.m.

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1: Interview team, go ahead.
0: Yes, sir. Can you put the interview team at 15 on the call hall for a walk in for the call at the time? And we're on to
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0: This is your expert, Roger 15.
1: Yes, sir. Can you repeat whether or not you need a law enforcement response?
0: That is negative.
1: Copy. Thank you, sir. I've got you guys doing that call. I'll show you on scene at 1357.
0: Thank you, moving traffic. You too.

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22 respond to an emergency on the Bravo Bravo area in Lakewood, 7-1-0 West 13th Avenue. 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
0: 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Phyllis House, my minor mechanical in route to sleep.

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0: 3920 Pierce. I'm going to head that way. 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I'll stay on that patch.
1: Copy that. I will keep you updated here as well. We are giving it a phone call beginning to
0: time.
1: Okay. 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

in control of my father's problems. Fortunately, I am in Kitchen here with home, not requesting an emergency. Here, I need to take some attention.

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